It's your boy, it's Rock Station 106.5, The Buzz, just after 7 o'clock. Heard some Zeppelin just before that. I am here till 8 and then hit the dusty trail. But as always, leave you in good hands. We'll get you details on the upcoming hard drive a little bit down the road. Throwing some Quiet Riot up after Bad Wolves on The Buzz.

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10: Partly cloudy here in Sheboygan. Looking at a low 62 degrees for this evening into the overnight hours. Tomorrow, sunshine expected to return. Looking at a high of 81 degrees for your Monday. Tuesday, slight chance of afternoon, evening showers. Even some thunderstorms early afternoon. 30% chance of precipitation. Mostly sunny, high of 83 aside from that. Wednesday, mostly sunny.

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0: is for Marilyn Manson, that's Exit Wounds, Sheboygan Track Station 106.5, The Buzz. Well, that is going to do it. My name is Bildo. Have yourself a lovely rest of your Sunday. I will be back tomorrow morning. Get your ticket window Monday underway again. First shot of getting ghost tickets going to be at the Sheboygan Cinema. A couple days, the 20, I just want to double check the dates on that one. Come on, where is it? 26th, 27th, 28th here in Sheboygan. But on that note, I am all donezo. Lou Brutus going to be taking the reins. Hard drive right around the corner. Get some Shine Down, Perfect Circle, Papa Roach, Shark and Tex, Fozzy all on board. Plugged in with new music from Kingdom Collapse. As always, we'll find out what in the hell Lou's got in his MP3 player as well. But on that note, I'm all donezo. Have a good one, guys.
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1: Welcome to Hard Drive. I'm Lou Brutus, reminding you that it's better to talk up music you love than it is to bitch about music that you hate. Think about that. Anyway, this week on the show, our guests include Shinedown, Papa Roach, A Perfect Circle, Architects, and Fozzy. We'll get you plugged in with Kingdom Collapse and announce the brand new Screamer of the Week. We'll begin the musical proceedings with the Hard Drive Double Dose of Marilyn Manson. First up, from the newly released album One Assassination Under God Chapter 2, this is Exit Wound. Marilyn Manson on Hard Drive. Welcome aboard.

0: Hard drive, double dose of Marilyn Manson, disposable teens, preceded by Exit Wound from the newly released album One Assassination Under God, Chapter 2. Hey, I'm Lou Brutus. Time now to get you plugged in with the latest from Kingdom Collapse. The band's Jonathan Norris joins me now. Tell me about Survivor. Why is this the title track of the record?
1: This song really speaks to the overall message of Kingdom Collapse. It's a song about not giving up no matter what life throws at you. We all have our different struggles, our different stories. And it's about keeping your head up no matter how high or low life seems to be at that time and pushing through.
0: And here it is, new from Kingdom Collapse, Hard Drive, getting you plugged in with Survivor.
1: Let's do it.

0: From their forthcoming new album, Everything's Falling, which drops a couple of weeks from now, that is The Warning on Hard Drive with Kerosene. Got you plugged in with Kingdom Collapse. Before that, the tune Survivor. I'm Lou Brutus. Beartooth and Nickelback are on deck. Then we'll get an update on A Perfect Circle from Billy Howerdell. Until then, hit me up. You can do it via the Hard Drive Radio or Lou Brutus socials, or better yet, snail mail to P.O. Box 361, Arnold, Maryland, 21012. 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

0: Legends of the North Country, Nickelback on hard drive, Rattle the Cage. You can find it on the new album, Everything Under the Sun, the day before Halloween. I'm Lou Brutus, joined now by Billy Howerdell of A Perfect Circle. Billy, not to get greedy, but we now have the tune Starless. Is there any other new A Perfect Circle music on the way?
1: Always in kind of writing mode, but now in focused writing mode for APC. So yeah, there's new tracks underway. And I could tell you that A, deadlines are good to have, and there also can be the problem. And if you don't have a deadline, that's a big problem too. So we've got some soft deadlines that we have set for things, and we're trying to hit them. And so far it's going well.
0: Are those soft deadlines like this year or next year soft deadlines?
1: Depends if you mean finished or putting out. Yeah, for finished, I think that's our soft deadlines, is finishing something this calendar year.
0: Awesome. Well, yeah. Whatever it is, I can't wait.
1: Thank you, sir.

0: From his recently released album, The Entire State of Tim Montana, that is Tim Montana, Surprise, Break Me Down on Hard Drive. I'm the Sonic Warrior, Lou Brutus. Three-song seg is on deck. It will include Autumn Kings, Theory of a Dead Man, and From Ashes to New. Then we talk the hottest band in the land with Chris Jericho of Fozzy. More Hard Drive is coming up.
1: Hey, good morning. You're heading to the airport, right?
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1: Hard Drive, three song seg for this week featuring From Ashes to New, Theory of a Dead Man, and Autumn Kings. I'm Lou Brutus, joined now by Chris Jericho of Fozzy. Chris, for folks who don't know, you also have an 80s tribute to Kiss band, which you formed during COVID called Quarantine. And I believe you have actually opened for Kiss.
2: During the pandemic, none of us had anything to do. So musicians got a play. So we formed this and we realized these are all great songs. So we started touring with Quarantine. But when we started touring, like, we were drawing crowds and we were creating a buzz to the point where last year, Gene and Paul invited us to play the Kiss Cruise Landlocked in Vegas. So here's a band that was started for fun. And 5 years later, we're opening for Kiss. We literally opened for Kiss. We came down to the dressing room and Gene was waiting. He wanted to tell us how much he enjoyed the set. So it's become a thing. And the fact that Gene and Paul specifically invited us back this year tells me that we're doing something right. And I can't even begin to tell you how amazing it is to open for Kiss with a cover band doing justice to their music from the 80s.
1: I'm now going to do my impression of Gene Simmons doing a radio ID for you. Are you ready?
2: Yes, let me hear it.
3: Hello, this is Gene Simmons of Kiss, reminding you that Chris Jericho is a powerful and attractive man.
2: Thank you. And let me add one more thing. That's a big word, like gymnasium.
1: Like, he's really funny, yeah.
2: He's also like your crazy uncle that tells the same jokes 1,000 times in a row as if they're new. And because he's my crazy uncle, I have to laugh at it every time.

0: originally from the world of the grappling, which is what we called wrestling back in New Jersey, where I grew up. That is Chris Jericho and Fozzy on Hard Drive, I Know Evil. I'm Lou Brutus. Hour two of the show is on the way. My rock star guest will include Shinedown, Architects, and Papa Roach. 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It's all coming up on Hard Drive.
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hour two of the world famous hard drive underway with proud men from the swamps of Florida wage war. I'm Lou Brutus. We now check into the topsy-turvy world of rock and roll gossip and news that we call dirt. Anthrax has released Everybody's Got a Plan, the latest single from their forthcoming new album. The record hits September 18 and will be Anthrax's first full-length studio album in a decade following 2016's For All Kings. The new song is the third track released ahead of the 11-song album, and its video features live and backstage footage shot while Anthrax was touring Europe with Iron Maiden. By the way, speaking of more Anthrax, bassist Frank Bello has joined with Tobias Forge of Ghost and Korn drummer Ray Luzier for a new version of the Accept song, Save Us. The track will appear on Accept's upcoming 50th anniversary collection, Teutonic Titans, 1976 to 2026, dropping September 4. The 19-track release also includes guest appearances from Metallica's Kirk Hammett, Judas Priest's Rob Halford, and Smashing Pumpkins leader Billy Corgan. Finally, Drowning Pool and Saliva are teaming up this fall to celebrate the 25th anniversaries of two of the biggest hard rock albums of 2001. Drowning Pool will spotlight Sinner, home to Bodies and Tear Away, while Saliva celebrates Every 6 Seconds, which features Click, Click, Boom, and Your Disease. The co-headlining U.S. run begins October 8th in Corpus Christi, Texas, wrapping October 25 in Des Moines, Iowa. That's all the dirt that's fit to dish since we're talking Drowning Pool. Here they are on Hard Drive.

0: Drowning Pool on the world famous hard drive. The tune is Bodies. The band just coming off a very emotional performance at the legendary Buffalo Chip, part of the Sturgis Motorcycle Rally. The band performed there on the anniversary of the death of original lead singer Dave Williams, who we miss very much. I'm Lou Brutus, joined now by Brent Smith of Shinedown. Brent, there are a lot of legendary bands out there who have been doing amazing shows for many years. Is there a group or an artist that you look up to and think, well, that's how I want to be?
1: You know, dude, you look at AC/DC. I mean, I look at God rest his soul. I look at Angus and I'm like, what in the hell? Like, the fact that he just rolls out there, like out of the gate, man, and he's just flying, you know what I mean? And just moving like a 20-year-old still. I mean, it's pretty rad to see.
0: What's the Brent Smith workout?
1: It depends, you know. I'll be honest with you. I'm reading about Matt Damon right now and the workout, the 90, it was either, I think it was, it took him, he did it slow, I think, for the Odyssey. But he said, I have not looked like this or weighed this since I was in high school. So like he really stripped everything down to just lean muscle mass. But the way that he did it was pretty unique, how he kind of incorporated things and how he did it. You would think that it was like, oh, it was just turn and burn every single day. Complete opposite. So I do find it interesting, you know, his workout and his diet and how he got super, super lean for the Odyssey. But, you know, for the most part, man, it's the classic approach is usually the best approach.

0: Bill Murray on the world famous Hard Drive, Always Let You Down. The band begins their next tour Labor Day weekend in Orlando. Many of the gigs on this trek are already sold out. I'm Lou Brutus. Sam from Architects is going to join me in just a moment to talk about what drives him crazy. Until then, you can check out even more of my rock star interviews via the Hard Drive Radio socials, Facebook, Twitter, and Instagram. Some of the recent interviews that have gone up include Five Finger Death Punch, Nonpoint, Hollywood Undead, The Warning, and I Prevail, all on the Hard Drive Radio socials.
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20: 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If you-

0: Breaking Benjamin, their latest Something Wicked on hard drive. Looking forward to the start of their tour. First week in September, Chevelle and Starset out with the group. I'm Lou Brutus. Sam Carter of Architects joins me right now. Tell me about building a set list for tour.
1: Oh, it's awful. It's so hard.
0: That's the spirit.
1: It's so hard, you sound like you're English.
0: Westbound would be, oh, we love building a set list. Yeah. English is like, oh, bloody hell.
1: We normally, whenever we start changing stuff up, it normally takes about two or three shows to lock in. And then we just sort of keep it there for a year. We're like, yeah, that's fine. Let's just leave that now. We'll change that when we get some more new songs. But for now, this is fine. Nobody even suggests anything. We've worked so hard for this.
0: I would have to think for you, you know, and we've touched on this a little bit before, but sequencing an album is even worse.
1: Yeah. That's where you lose sleep. You know, you lose your mind trying to put an album set list together, and then live, you just become very unhappy and very unsatisfied. But it's, again, a total joy to do, really. Yeah. The truth is it's only hard because you care. You know, and as you say, like, it's like the nerves. If you didn't care, you would, what's the point? I think I can't do anything like this by halves, because it just means too much to me. You know, every little tiny detail, you know, even when I'm listening to like demos, I'm like, gotta get this sorted.

0: From the beautiful seaside town of Brighton, which had a damned good view of the eclipse earlier this week, that is Architects on Hard Drive with Broken Mirror. I'm the Sonic Warrior, Lou Brutus, Atreyu, and Eva Under Fire are on deck. Then, Jacoby Shaddix of Papa Roach and I will share words of wisdom from a very surprising source.
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0: Eva Under Fire featuring Maria Brinkov in this moment on Hard Drive, title track of their recently released album, Villainous. I'm Lou Brutus. My close personal friend, Jacoby Shaddix of Papa Roach, joins me now. Jacoby, you guys are touring and recording nonstop. Do you find the older that you get, the quicker time seems to pass?
1: I'm telling you, man, it's almost like life is in a fast forward right now. It's kind of freaking me out in this weird way. And I think it's part of age. I think that's really what it is life just it's faster. And I'm like, whoa, I had to pause and just celebrate the moments that I'm in. Cause if I don't, it's so fleeting and it's so fast and it's so gone, you know, it just happens so quick. And so I really find myself holding on and living in the moment and being grateful for right here, today, what I got, what's going down, and how can I keep this train on the track?
0: Yeah, for many. And I remember my grandmother would say this to me, and I just didn't understand it. I didn't understand it for 40 more years, but the older you get, the more the days slow down and the years speed up.
1: Oh, dude, right?
0: She was from the farms outside of Kiev in the Ukraine, born on the 4th of July. But by God, she knew how to turn a phrase.
1: Man, I'm telling, like, that's wisdom right there. Can you say that one more time?
0: Yeah, she said that the older you get, the more the days slow down and the years speed up.
1: Man, that's like, yep, that's it right there.
0: Yeah.

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0: 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We call it the Screamer of the Week. Here's the Black Moods Time Bomb on hard drive.

0: There you have the brand new Screamer of the Week on the world famous hard drive. It's the latest from the Black Moods, and it's called Time Bomb. That'll do it for the show this week. Hard Drive is a 2026 copywritten production of Broodhawk Industries. 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Me, I'm Lou Brutus, leaving you with the words of writer Dr. Hunter S. Thompson. On some nights, I still believe that a car with the gas needle on empty can run about 50 more miles if you have the right music very loud on the radio. I'll catch you next week on Hard Drive.
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1: 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Enough about me. 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

Sheboygan's Rock Station, 106.5 The Buzz. Another Monday. It's Belky morning, just after 5, in for Mill Dog today. Mystery Box Monday back. Yeah, keywords coming up this hour. Get your Metallica Linkin Park for your early risers out there. Here's Billy Idol on The Buzz.

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0: 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Well, some news trending. This is what is this called? Stupid Criminal Story of the Weekend. Troopers in Arizona on Saturday night arrested a driver who admitted to drinking, but the driver also had a license plate that said, arrive alive. Yeah, drive sober or get pulled over.
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2: From the WHBL newsroom, here's the latest. I'm Stace Keen. One man is safe following a dramatic rescue on Lake Michigan yesterday. The Sheboygan County Sheriff's Office received a 911 call early Sunday morning regarding an unmanned vessel and a man in the water about 2 miles east of the Weeding Creek Road in the town of Wilson. The caller explained that they had thrown a life ring to the man, but they were unable to lift him into their boat. The U.S. Coast Guard and Sheboygan County Sheriff's Department responded to the scene along with rescue swimmers from the Sheboygan Fire Department. The team rescued the male victim, and U.S. Coast Guard crews managed to locate and board the man's vessel and brought it back to shore. The male victim was uninjured, and the incident was deemed to be accidental in nature. Letters have gone out from the City of Sheboygan's Assessment Office informing city property owners of their new real estate assessment values for the 2026 assessment year. Open book meetings will be held to give all property owners a chance to compare their information with similar properties or to discuss concerns with the assessment department staff. Residents are strongly encouraged to make an appointment for that meeting. Officials say the open book meetings will be mostly held by email or phone with limited office visits. You'll find a list of those upcoming meetings and times, as well as more information along with this story on our website. You're invited by the Mayor's International Committee to join a visit to our sister cities right here in Sheboygan. That event is taking place September 19th and 20th from 10 a.m. to 5 p.m. at Christopher Farm and Gardens. The two-day event begins on September 19th as you'll soak up the atmosphere of our Japanese sister city by watching the ancient art of sword fighting called Kendo or visiting the ramen bar and trying your luck with a mystery bag. On September 20th, the gardens will transform into Germany with brats, beers, polka, and German games. All the proceeds will go to promote cultural education and sister city programming for the Sheboygan community. In the WHBL newsroom, I'm Stace Keen.
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Sheboygan's Rock Station, 106.5 The Buzz. Monday, today, coming up. Y'all request Buzz Lunch Hour with Otto. That's coming up noon to 1. And give you a shot to win those tickets. Does it suck? For some Theory of a Dead Man and Seven Dust tickets. Here's Manson on The Buzz.

0: Never clear. Santa Monica on 106.5 The Buzz. I'm Belky and from Mill Dog today. Oh, well, here's a headline story from the weekend. The man with the world's smallest, you can guess. So he's getting an enlargement because I guess it's cheaper than buying a Cybertruck.
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0: and Benjamin on Sheboygan's Rock Station, 106.5 The Buzz. All right, hey, this morning, you know, if you're shopping the house market, there's a few bad words that might immediately turn you off, and a big one is asbestos. People online debating what things might end up becoming today's asbestos. Answers include polyester clothing, scented air fresheners, energy drinks, and growth hormones in chickens.
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2: From the WHBL newsroom, here's the latest. I'm Stace Keen. There's more road construction to be aware of this week. WHBL's Kevin Zimmerman has the details.
3: A tipping point on the I-43 reconstruction project in Sheboygan County has been reached, and the Wisconsin DOT has announced that the northbound collector and distributor bridge and its associated on and off ramps with Highway 23 must be closed in order to continue the project. Ramps that will remain open include I-43 north to Highway 23 east and 23 west to I-43 north. But on Thursday, August 20th, a 35-day closure will be imposed on remaining northbound related ramps and bridges. Those include the northbound I-43 collector distributor bridge, the eastbound Highway 23 off-ramp to northbound I-43, and the northbound I-43 off-ramp to westbound Highway 23. We've included detours, maps, and a link to the project website with this story on WHBL.com. Meanwhile, drivers on Highway 23 East are also advised to be alert for overnight crews repairing pavement between Highway Y and Taylor Drive between 8 p.m. and 6 a.m. during the coming week. Kevin Zimmerman, WHBL News.
2: One man is safe today following a dramatic rescue on Lake Michigan yesterday. The Sheboygan County Sheriff's Office received a 911 call early yesterday morning about an unmanned vessel and a man that was in the water, located about 2 miles east of Whedon Creek Road in the town of Wilson. The caller explained that they had thrown a life ring to the man, but they were unable to lift him onto their boat. The U.S. Coast Guard and Sheboygan County Sheriff's Department responded to the scene, along with rescue swimmers from the Sheboygan Fire Department. The team were able to rescue the male victim, and the U.S. Coast Guard crews were able to locate and board the man's vessel and brought it back to shore. The male victim was not injured, and the incident was deemed to be accidental in nature. In the WHBL newsroom, I'm Stace Keen.
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Aerosmith this morning on Sheboygan's Rock Station 106.5 with The Buzz. Hey, coming up here after 7 this morning, going to get you that keyword to enter to win our Mystery Box Monday with our friends out there at Sheboygan Discount Warehouse. Here's Three Doors Down on The Buzz.

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0: Smashing Pumpkins on the bus. A shout out there to the Volrath Kiwanis Parks coming up here. I mean, summertime's flying. Enjoy it, right? Got the food trucks back coming up this afternoon, 4 till 8. We'll see you down there with 106.5 The Buzz.
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9: Some sun today, 80 a high, 63 tonight, tomorrow, sunshine high, 82.

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2: From the WHBL newsroom, here's the latest. I'm Stace Keen. One man is safe following a dramatic rescue on Lake Michigan yesterday. The Sheboygan County Sheriff's Office received a 911 call early Sunday morning regarding an unmanned vessel and a man in the water about 2 miles east of the Weeding Creek Road in the town of Wilson. The caller explained that they had thrown a life ring to the man, but they were unable to lift him into their boat. The U.S. Coast Guard and Sheboygan County Sheriff's Department responded to the scene along with rescue swimmers from the Sheboygan Fire Department. The team rescued the male victim, and U.S. Coast Guard crews managed to locate and board the man's vessel and brought it back to shore. The male victim was uninjured, and the incident was deemed to be accidental in nature. Letters have gone out from the City of Sheboygan's Assessment Office informing city property owners of their new real estate assessment values for the 2026 assessment year. Open book meetings will be held to give all property owners a chance to compare their information with similar properties or to discuss concerns with the assessment department staff. Residents are strongly encouraged to make an appointment for that meeting. Officials say the open book meetings will be mostly held by email or phone with limited office visits. You'll find a list of those upcoming meetings and times, as well as more information along with this story on our website. You're invited by the Mayor's International Committee to join a visit to our sister cities right here in Sheboygan. That event is taking place September 19th and 20th from 10 a.m. to 5 p.m. at Christopher Farm and Gardens. The two-day event begins on September 19th as you'll soak up the atmosphere of our Japanese sister city by watching the ancient art of sword fighting called Kendo or visiting the ramen bar and trying your luck with a mystery bag. On September 20th, the gardens will transform into Germany with brats, beers, polka, and German games. All the proceeds will go to promote cultural education and sister city programming for the Sheboygan community. In the WHBL newsroom, I'm Stace Keen.
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6: 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Please give us the power to blow people's minds with our high voltage rock. 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
1: Shipawake, it's Rock Station, 106.5 The Buzz. Hey, a list of things trending this morning that are more dangerous than people realize, including cooked rice that's been left out overnight. And why would that be? I don't know. Unsecured throw rugs, selfies in high places wearing headphones while out running or walking, and toasters under cabins. I better go

0: Sheboygan's Rock Station, 106.5 The Buzz. Anybody getting married this fall? Trending, there's wedding guests that are apparently getting sick of buying gifts off a registry. Got the details coming up. Checking weather. Weezer's next on The Buzz.
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0: 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Apparently, wedding guests are getting sick of buying gifts off a registry. Newlyweds agree. Okay, so now you know. They talked to several couples who don't want any wedding gifts and have tried, quote, no gift policies. Right? I'm just here for the open bar. 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

0: Pretty Reckless on the Buzz. Catch us in Alice in Chains coming up on our Monday. Enjoy it. Thanks for coming to work today with Sheboygan's Rock Station.
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2: From the WHBL newsroom, here's the latest. I'm Stace Keen. There's more road construction to be aware of this week. WHBL's Kevin Zimmerman has the details.
3: A tipping point on the I-43 reconstruction project in Sheboygan County has been reached, and the Wisconsin DOT has announced that the northbound collector and distributor bridge and its associated on and off ramps with Highway 23 must be closed in order to continue the project. Ramps that will remain open include I-43 north to Highway 23 east and 23 west to I-43 north. But on Thursday, August 20th, a 35-day closure will be imposed on remaining northbound related ramps and bridges. Those include the northbound I-43 collector distributor bridge, the eastbound Highway 23 off ramp to northbound I-43, and the northbound I-43 off ramp to westbound Highway 23. We've included detours, maps, and a link to the project website with this story on WHBL.com. Meanwhile, drivers on Highway 23 East are also advised to be alert for overnight crews repairing pavement between Highway Y and Taylor Drive between 8 p.m. and 6 a.m. during the coming week. Kevin Zimmerman, WHBL News.
2: One man is safe today following a dramatic rescue on Lake Michigan yesterday. The Sheboygan County Sheriff's Office received a 911 call early yesterday morning about an unmanned vessel and a man that was in the water, located about 2 miles east of Weedon Creek Road in the town of Wilson. The caller explained that they had thrown a life ring to the man, but they were unable to lift him onto their boat. The U.S. Coast Guard and Sheboygan County Sheriff's Department responded to the scene, along with rescue swimmers from the Sheboygan Fire Department. The team were able to rescue the male victim, and the U.S. Coast Guard crews were able to locate and board the man's vessel and brought it back to shore. The male victim was not injured, and the incident was deemed to be accidental in nature. In the WHBL newsroom, I'm Stace Keen.
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Red Rider, Lunatic Fringe, Sheboygan's Rock Station 106.5, The Buzz, and Howdy Doody Dooters. Happy Monday morning. Hopefully it's off to a solid start for you. Hopefully your weekend treated you well. My name is Bildo. We are just about 11 minutes after 9 o'clock getting going on a ticket window. Monday details on that here in just a second.

0: Metallica Fuel, Sheboygan Truck Station 106.5 The Buzz. Again, thank you lovely folks for joining me. Hoping your Monday off to a solid start. It was some sunshine on the way in. Kind of can't remember. It was a little bit ago. We will take a look at the weather, Buzz, in just a few minutes. But getting us back into the swing of things, it is, of course, a ticket window Monday, my friends. We are going to mix things up a little bit. First things first, how was the Seven Dust, the Year of a Dead Man show yesterday? That was up in Green Bay. Of course, we're doling out some tickets to that. Hopefully, it went over well. This one may be a little bit more relaxing. It'll be a good time, be a good show. But you get some comfy seats. You may have heard Ghost recently, I guess it was a couple months ago, wrapping up their Skeletour World Tour, did make a stop, a sold-out gig in Mexico City, which they did film, which they are going to be putting to the big screen, affectionately titled Too Big to Rig, will be at the Sheboygan Cinema. Showings are going to be going on August 26th, 27th, and 29th. I did look it up. They are taking the 28th off, so it isn't a typo. It was kind of confusing at first, but yeah, it is the 26th, 27th, and 28th. They only have a few showings. The 26th is a Wednesday. They have a 7:15 showing. The Thursday, the 27th, they have a 7 p.m. showing. And then Saturday, that showing is at 4 o'clock. So heads up on that one. I will be opening up the ticket window all through the day today. When it does open up, hit us up, 920-451-2300. Sixth person through is going to get themselves a pair of passes. It looks like these are going to be promo codes. So we'll get your name, your phone number, and an email address. We will email out some Fandango promo codes to use for a pair of passes to any of those three shows that works best for you. Again, it's Wednesday. What is it? Right. Wednesday, Thursday, Saturday. Yeah. Wednesday, the 26th, Thursday, the 27th, and 29th is the Saturday. So just a heads up on that. We'll need your name, your phone number, most importantly, an email address to go check out Too Big to Rig. Of course, Ghost here at the Sheboygan Cinema. It's going to be a good time.
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10: Mostly sunny here in Sheboygan. Not too bad. May get a couple clouds rolling into town, but all things considered, pretty solid Monday underway for us. Starting off at 70 degrees with a good amount of room for it to warm up. We're looking at a high of 82 degrees for this afternoon. Again, staying mostly clear, but a little cloud cover in the mix, but all in all, not too shabby. 65 degrees, your evening overnight low for tonight. Tomorrow, very comparable. A high of 84 degrees, partly cloudy skies. Bumps up to a 45% chance of Tuesday showers for us. Wednesday, looking at a high of 77. Likely to stay dry, 78 on Thursday. Friday, looking at a 20% chance of showers, high of 80. Details is always 106.5 thebuzz.com.

from Eve Under Fire and Maria Brink. That's Villainous. Sheboygan's Rock Station 106.5. The Buzz Ticket Windows on the way. Again, your chance. Too big to rig. Your chance to go check out Ghost on the old big screen a little bit later on down the road this month. 26th, 27th, and 29th is the date on that one. All right? Yeah, 26th, 27th, 29th. God.

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0: Halen, Sheboygan's Rock Station 106.5 The Buzz. We are 17 minutes away from 10 o'clock. Some requests coming in. Actually, just one so far. Happy birthday, Phil. Birthday boy, we'll get yours in. We'll sneak that in before 10 o'clock. That said, it's Ticket Window Monday. Let's see if we can get the first winner in. Your chance at getting a pair of tickets to go check out Ghosts Too Big to Rig. It is going to be at the Sheboygan Cinema. 26th, 27th, and 29th of August. If you would like to go check that one out, text the word ticket, T-I-C-K-E-T, to 920-451-2300. Again, text ticket to 920-451-2300. Sixth person through going to be getting themselves on the email list for some promo codes to go check out Ghosts Too Big to Rig. Again, those showings are going on, Wednesday, Thursday, Saturday? Yeah, Wednesday the 26th, Thursday the 27th, 29th is the Saturday. If you would like to check that one out, just text the word ticket, T-I-C-K-E-T, to 920-451-2300. Get that request of music for Philip after Rise Against next on The Buzz.
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Here we go. Requested music from Journey going out to Phil. Happy freaking birthday there, pal. Appreciate you. Listen, we're sitting just shy of 10 o'clock. Did get the first ticket window in the books just moments ago. Congratulations. Got Steve on the email list. We'll have more chance through the day today and on Thursday, though not with me Thursday. I'm off Thursday, Friday, so heads up.

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Morning, Sheboygan Truck Station 106.5. The Buzz, just about 11 minutes after 10 o'clock, rather, closing in. I guess we're still another about 2 hours away from the Buzz lunch. Request a little slow going so far this morning. Plenty of room for yours. We'll get you details on that here shortly. It is also a Mystery Box Monday. We'll get you details on that. New one from Shinedown up after Twisted Sister on the Buzz.

0: the winners, but you get what I'm saying. Mystery Box Monday. Get yourself signed up. As long as you're in on it before end of business today, you will be in on your very own mystery box, courtesy of Sheboygan Discount Warehouse. 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F-U-N. 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Been doling these out for the last couple months. So very much appreciate you guys. Text the word FUN, F-U-N, to 920-451-2300. 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
0: It is a sunny 74 degree day out for the time being. May get a little cloud cover rolling in and some room to warm up. We're still looking at a high of 82 degrees, staying very likely dry. A 5% chance of precipitation, so just got to cover your ass there, Mr. Weather.

other person. I respect the move. Overnight low 65 degrees for tonight. Tomorrow, a little warmer. High of 84 degrees, though. It does come with a 45% chance of some showers for your Tuesday. Wednesday, looking at a partly cloudy, high of 77 degrees, 78 on Thursday. Once again, partly cloudy. Slight chance, 20% chance. Friday, showers and a high of 80.

Grace, Kill Me Fast, your boy gets Rock Station 106.5. The Buzz getting closer, another hour. Call 24 minutes. We'll get into the Buzz lunch. Requests have been pretty slow so far this morning. I did get some requested Journey going out to Phil. Again, happy birthday there, pal. I believe it was Tim texted in, wanted to hear some AC/DC. That one I got on the other side of 11 o'clock. As of now, those are the only ones that we got in, but keep them coming. We'll get you details on the way. Throwing some Tom Petty up after Sublime on the Buzz.

0: Petty, Sheboygan's Rock Station 106.5. The Buzz got us 17 and a half minutes away from 11 o'clock. Keep those requests coming. Steve, I just saw that text. Let me see how the next hour goes. As of right now, aside from the requested AC/DC, I got plugged in on the other side of 11 o'clock, which I already had a different song in, so easy enough to swap that one out. That is the lone request that we got in so far this morning. So we'll see how the next hour goes. Keep those coming. 920-451-2300, a little better than an hour away from the Buzz Lunch. We will get you more details on the upcoming All Request Noon Hour on the way. We'll sneak in some Monster Magnet. Got Motley Crue up after Pearl Jam next on the Buzz.
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Crew, Sheboygan Truck Station 106.5, The Buzz, sitting just shy of 11 o'clock, closing in on the Buzz Lunch. I now have got two songs jotted down. Taylor and Steve will see how the rest, right? It was Steve? Yeah. Taylor and Steve will see how the next hour goes. Worst case, we can always just sit on them for the noon hour, get a couple more in, maybe able to just sneak that one on before I boogie anyway. But again, we'll get you more details on the upcoming Buzz Lunch right after 11 on We Roll Monster Magnets in the Buzz.

Park, emptiness machine, Sheboygan's Rock Station 106.5, The Buzz, just after 11 o'clock, heading our way towards the Buzz Lunch again. Got a couple songs jotted down, one song plugged in, ready to go, plenty of room. If there's something you want to hear, hit us up. We'll get you more details on that in just a moment. It is Take a Window Monday. Let's see if we can't get another winner in. Too Big to Rig, Ghost, going to be airing at the Sheboygan Cinema August 26th, 27th, and 29th. If you would like to get yourself some passes to that, text the word ticket, T-I-C-K-E-T, to 920-451-2300. Again, text ticket, T-I-C-K-E-T, to 920-451-2300. Six person through, getting on the email list for some promo passes to go check out Too Big to Rig. Again, that is Ghost Mexico City Stop on their Skeletour World Tour. Text ticket, T-I-C-K-E-T, to 920-451-2300. We'll get you more details on the upcoming Buzz Lunch, throwing some requested AC/DC of Patrick Kid Rock on the Buzz.

Text it in, record.

0: run it back once again. Got the birthday song, semi-birthday related trivia during the noon hour. First person through answer birthday related trivia correctly will be a text to win. It looks like it to get themselves their choice of Saturday or Sunday general admission tickets. Saturday is the Snap-on Makers and Fixers 250. Sunday is the Snap-on Milwaukee Mile 250 as well. We'll also get qualified to win the grand prize of a set of weekend 400 level tickets to the and garage passes, which will be drawn during the Buzz Lunch a week from tomorrow. So heads up on that one. MilwaukeeMile.com does have tickets available, but maybe see if you can't get yourself some tickets for the perfect price of free. Did get another ticket window in moments ago. Congratulations to Ryan. We'll get you on the email list. Just saw we got your email address back. Appreciate you, pal. See if we can't sneak at least one more in before I boogie. That said, Otto will roll on with ticket windows through the day today. Your chance to go check out Too Big to Rig. Again, that is the Ghost Mexico City Tour stop at the Sheboygan Cinema, 26th, 27th, 29th of this month.
1: Let me ask you something. 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Come on, you've smelled that greatness, right? Their classic burger or steak sandwich being cooked with real butter and served on a Sheboygan hard roll. Tasty. 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
3: weather. Looks like it has started getting a little cloud cover rolling in. Call it partly cloudy. We're up to 76 degrees here in Sheboygan. Still a couple degrees to warm up as well. High of 82 degrees is likely to stay dry for this afternoon as well. Temperatures take a little bit of a dip tonight with a low of 65 degrees for this evening into the overnight hours. 84 tomorrow. Bumps up to a 45% chance of some showers throughout the day for your Tuesday. Wednesday drying back out for us. High of 77 degrees, 78 on Thursday. Current conditions, extended forecast, always available online, 106.5thebuzz.com. Got the latest from Five Finger Death Punch upon the way, throwing some From Ashes to Do. Ozzy and Nine Inch Nails up after Avenged Sevenfold kick us off of the Buzz.

Nine Inch Nails, Sheboygan's Rock Station 106.5, The Buzz, baby steps towards the Buzz Lunch. Keep those requests coming. We'll get you details one more time up after From Ashes to New and Five Finger Death Punches latest. This is Eye of the Storm, The Buzz. Oh,

0: From Ashes to New, that's Drag Me, Sheboygan's Rock Station 106.5, The Buzz. Now there are 15 minutes. We'll get The Buzz Lunch booted off, so that is just about gonna do it. My name is Bildo. Thank you for joining me. Still got a pair of songs jotted down. Steve Taylor got those on a list. Automan is in back and be moseying his way into the studio, kicking off the noon hour here momentarily. But there is still room for any songs that you may want to hear. Hit us up, 920-451-2300.
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New music from A Perfect Circle. That one is Starless. Sheboygan's Rock Station 106.5 The Buzz. Well, that is going to do it. My name is Bill. Oh, have yourself a lovely rest of your Monday. I will be back a little later on this afternoon. Be back tomorrow morning as well. Got the Buzz Lunch right around the corner. A couple songs I couldn't get to. Got a list set aside. Auto Man going to be moseying his way into the studio here in just a few minutes. But that is going to do it. Again, ticket window's going to roll on. Your chance to go check out Ghost Too Big to Rig through the day today. We'll do it up again Thursday. Believe we'll have a pair during the noon hour tomorrow as well. But on that note, I am all done. Have yourself a lovely rest of your Monday. Leave you with guys with Metallica on the Buzz. Have a good one. Take care, gang.

106.5 The Buzz, non-stop rock, Van Halen, going bottoms up. What's up, man? It is Otto. I'll request Buzz Lunch on once again. IndyCar tickets on the way, 920-451-2300. Something you want to hear on a Monday. Text to win birthday trivia, get you in for Milwaukee IndyCar. Also got your Ghost Live at the Sheboygan Theater. Movie passes coming up via the ticket window. And, of course, all your requests. 920-451-2300. Got something you want to hear. Text request dropping in from Taylor looking for Static X. It's a good one for a Monday, and I'm with Stupid. It's on the Buzz Lunch. 920-451-2300.

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0: 106.5 The Buzz, Nonstop Rock, and Maiden getting in Power Slave. HD looking for that one for Steve at Volrath. There you are, Steve. 920-451-2300. Something you want to hear. Another Milwaukee IndyCar All Request Buzz Lunch. 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
0: Sunshine 82 for the afternoon. Partly cloudy 65 tonight. Slight chance of thunderstorms tomorrow afternoon. Better chance late afternoon. Sunshine becoming cloudy. High near 84. Looking at 77 right now in Sheboygan. 73 partly cloudy.

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Psycho Dave Megadeth going back to Rust in Peace. Hangar 18.

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106.5 The Buzz, nonstop rock text request coming in from Tony, Five Finger, and Never Enough. Brian Adams up top of that from Stevie. Hey, man, hope all is well. Went to see Brian Adams last night. Great show. Can he fit in Summer of 69? Well, all right, there you go. 920-451-2300. Something you want to hear. Birthday songs, text to win, birthday trivia, your indie car ticket shot on the way. Text request. Automan, please keep this anonymous. New coworker started today, and all I can think of is a certain Rammstein song. Again, please keep anonymous, Twitch. Yeah, you're probably for the best, man. Those HR seminars can get real, real long. But, well, hopefully she knows who she is. You know who you are, and we all know who we are. And Rammstein, it's Die Stitten. It's on the Buzz Lunch. 920-451-2300. 1, 2, 3. Yeah.

0: 106.5 The Buzz, Nonstop Rock, Falling in Reverse, Text Request Getting In for Bad Guy, featuring Soraya, or Paige, depending on, you know, where she happens to be at them. Actually, happy birthday to Paige, so I suppose that's, there you go, birthday songs. Yay! All right, birthday trivia, let's go. IndyCar single day pass winners qualify you for the big package too here. All right, birthdays. Robert De Niro, 83 years old. Nice. Sean Penn, 66. WWE star Danhausen, 36. Very nice. Very evil. TNA star Indy Hartwell, 30. Former NBA star Christian Laettner, 57. Oracle founder Larry Ellison, 82. Former NFL head coach John Gruden, 63 years old. Let me tell you about that guy. Former NFL wide receiver Ed McCaffrey, 53. Donnie Wahlberg, actor, singer, New Kids on the Block, 57. That's right, Donnie was in New Kids, wasn't he? Yeah, he was. Belinda Carlisle from the Go-Go's, 68. Kevin Rowland, Dexy's Midnight Runner, 73. And guitarist Ron Streichert from Men at Work, 69 years old. Born on this day, no longer with us, Mae West, Maureen O'Hara, and Francis Gary Powers. Birthday songs, born on this day, no longer with us, Sib Hessian, Boston drummer. So get some Boston there. Gilby Clark, GNR, 64. It's actually trickier than you'd think, because Gilby, despite being in the band for a while, only actually recorded one time with them. All right, we'll hit that up. Steve Gorman from the Black Crowes, 61. Dean Castronovo, Aussie drummer for one album, 62 today. And singer Tarja Turnian from Nightwish, 49 years old, which, yeah, I think I pronounced it. I don't know, Finland, man. It gets rough. It does get rough. So, all right, birthday song's coming, and we move. Text to win birthday trivia, 920-451-2300. First one to get it right. Got your choice, Saturday or Sunday, Milwaukee IndyCar single day tickets, and you're qualified for the weekend passes, which will be drawn for next Monday. Born on this day, no longer with us, Davy Crockett, king of the wild frontier, American politician, soldier, and frontier legend. To which, all right, well, we'll go with, I guess, history trivia. All right, we'll find out. Is this easy or not? It feels easy. I know. Where was Davy Crockett killed? 920-451-2300. First one to get it right. On your way, Milwaukee IndyCar, your choice, Saturday or Sunday. And qualified for the full weekend passes. Where was Davy Crockett killed? 920-451-2300. Again, first one to get it right. On your way, Milwaukee IndyCar, where was Davy Crockett killed? 920-451-2300.
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106.5 The Buzz. Snap Rack, another one from the birthday pile. Nightwish. Nemo. Like the fish? Yeah, that's all right. 920-451-2300. Call Jack's got something you want to hear. Well, Bossman Wiener. Correctly identifying Davy Crockett died at the Alamo, or so goes the legend. Possibly while defending the basement. I'm not sure. It may have happened, may not have happened, but all right. And, yep, opts for our last set of Saturday passes. All right. So we got Sunday IndyCar tickets the whole rest of the week and qualifying you for the full weekend passes. As we'll be drawn for those next Monday during the All Request Buzz Lunch. Again, IndyCar details, events calendar, 1065thebuzz.com. All right, text request, AC/DC on the way. Otto, remember that coworker? Can we maybe get some AC/DC for her, too? Oh, for crying out. Yeah, I mean, again, you guys are just bound and determined, aren't you? All right. Last of the birthday songs first. The only album that Gilby Clark actually recorded with GNR was Spaghetti Incident. So, all right, we can do that. Since I don't have you, it's On the Buzz Lunch, 920-451-2300.

Nonstop Rock Rancid and the Time Bomb. Out of man, can we get some punk rock on Monday? Wake everybody up a little bit around here. All right, done and done, sir. And Time Bomb. 920-451-2300. All right, getting through Buzz Lunch leftovers. Got Zeppelin on the way. Also, yeah, Otto, please keep it anonymous. I think I have the same new coworker as the guy who was looking for Rammstein. Again, between that and the AC/DC request, you know, guys, I can't help it if, yeah, just say, guys. Yeah, it's funny, but guys. Let's see, text request, you have any devil driver, dig your own grave, Jason, which, yes I do. Done and done.

0: 106.5 The Buzz, Nonstop Rock Zeppelin, getting out custard pie. Yes, a touching song about desserts. I believe that's what that's about. Yes, dessert. 920-451-2300. Got something you want to hear? Also, text in the Mystery Box Monday word, which to fun. 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
0: Sunshine 82, partly cloudy 65 tonight. Slight chance of showers most of the afternoon tomorrow. Otherwise, partly sunny up to 84. Got 77 right now in Sheboygan, 72, and partly cloudy for Tahiti. Weather details 1065thebuzz.com. 920-451-2300. 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You got a request. Also, if you hear the ticket window open up, get yourself hooked up. Ghost, Too Big to Rig, coming to the big screen. Going to be at the Sheboygan Theater the 26th, 27th, and 29th. We got your passes on the way. Just got to be caller or texter number 6. Ticket window opens up and Dance Macabre. It's on the Buzz.

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1: All right, bit of a short one for a Monday. Brewers finally got a day off after a successful weekend out in L.A. Gotta say, Fred, that was fun yesterday. 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Detroit, Pittsburgh coming up tonight, ESPN at 6 o'clock. And yeah, that's about it. 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

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Keep her rolling. More ticket windows to come. Get some stones after 2 o'clock, doing over 4 decades of nonstop rock.

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106.5 The Buzz, getting through over four decades, nonstop ragging the Stones. Look at the peanut black. Got Queen on tap, Soundgarden, Bon Jovi coming. Shine down. Staying safe and sound on The Buzz.

0: 106.5 The Buzz, Non-Stop Rock Queen, and the Killer Queen, 920-451-2300. Something you want to hear. Ticket Window Monday, got your Ghost, Too Big to Rig passes. Also got your Mystery Box. Text FUN, 920-451-2300. Don't forget, by the way, Saturday night, speaking of fun, Plymouth Dirt Track Racing. Thursday night and Saturday night this week. Double shot of late models. Thursday night, we got the makeup special for the Independence 30. Got ringed up back in July. So if you had tickets for July 2nd, they are good this Thursday. $25 for adults. The 106.5 The Buzz Super 6 late models racing for $3,000 in the A-Main. And $1,776 a piece on the line for the 360 sprints, A-Mods, wingless sprints, and street stocks. Then back again Saturday night for late model championship night as well, with a special guest flagman for the late model championship race, to which, I wonder who that could be. Who could they find who could wave the flag? Yeah. I'll probably be out there for both of them. Either way, check out PlymouthDTR.com for details.
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13: Sunshine 82 for the afternoon. Partly cloudy 65 tonight. Slight chance of showers Tuesday. Partly sunny, high near 84. Looking at 77 right now in Sheboygan. Sitting at 38 and partly cloudy for Siberia. Weather details 1065thebuzz.com. 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

106.5 The Buzz, Nonstop Rock and the Offspring. And why don't you get a job? I mean, there must be jobs, especially, you know, like fixing roads around here. That's a job, right? All right, got an update on the way and Breaking Benjamin on The Buzz.

0: 106.5 The Buzz, Nonstop Rock Rush, and Limelight. All right. You know, whenever I get one of these updates on local road work from the news guys, it always feels like Lloyd the Bartender in The Shining. The roads have always been under construction, Otto. All right, so the I-43 reconstruction. Wisconsin DOT announced northbound collector and distributor bridge and its associated on and off ramps with Highway 23 must be closed to continue the project. Oh boy, ramps will remain open at I-43 north to Highway 23 east, 23 west to 43 north. Starting Thursday, a 35-day closure will be imposed on the remaining northbound related ramps and bridges. Northbound I-43, eastbound Highway 23, the full detour map and everything is 1065thebuzz.com inside the news section there. Yeah, no, they got the full map. Meanwhile, drivers on Highway 23 east, so advised to be alert for overnight crews repairing pavement between Highway Y and Taylor Drive between 8 p.m. and 6 a.m. in the coming. Of course! Why not? I had to tear it all up. Can we put walls up just to make sure nobody enters or exits the city of Sheboygan? Once again, we've always been at war with East Asia, and the roads have always been under construction, Otto. Oh, God. This has just felt like, yeah, at this point, can it just start snowing so we can just, yeah, shut her down for a couple of months? I'll take the snow over the orange barrels. And my usual follow-up question, why the hell does this all take so long? What the hell, you guys? And on a related note, yep, you about done with Erie Avenue yet? We getting there? Just progress at all? Maybe? Possibly? No? All right. Just, again, don't leave your house. Hang around. Listen to the buzz. We'll give away tickets to stuff, but, you know, there's no highways to get you to any of it. But we'll still give the tickets away. Ugh. Wisconsin. Nonstop Rock got Ozzy on the way.
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Come to Snuff the Rooster. Got Jelly Roll lined up. Get Rob Zombie to come. Nonstop Rock. All right, rap. So for everyone trapped in the various traffic detours, round and round, it's on The Buzz.

0: 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Coming to Silent Hour, Ticket Window Monday. Your hookup, Ghost Too Big to Rig. Coming to the Sheboygan Cinema, August 26th, 27th, 29th. 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Which, I mean, sometimes you go to a show and it's like, yeah, it was a good show. It didn't sound great, but it was a good show. It went, yeah, see? None of those problems here. All Dolby and remastered. I mean, they sell beer at the theater now. Got those nice recliners. And yeah, you know what? For a ghost show, I may actually have to... Can I win these? No, I can't win these? Okay. Well, I mean, all right. 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I got details in the events calendar, 1065thebuzz.com.
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0: 106.5 The Buzz, nonstop rock, Van Halen, Eruption, you really got me. And to Florida we go for your afternoon oddity. Where two Florida men were arrested after getting into a fight involving a machete and hatchet in the parking lot of a grocery store. Or as the guy who was just showing up to grab a gallon of milk said, oh, that's Tuesday, huh? Yeah. One of the men, named Everett, sitting in his car when the other man stopped him, led to an argument. Both got out of their cars. One grabbed a machete, the other grabbed a hatchet. And the duel was on. Both men suffered cuts to their hands during the incident. One got hit in the head with the machete while it was sheathed, which knocked him out but didn't cut him. But officers arrived. Both men admitted previous issues with each other related to an argument over a woman. Both charged with aggravated battery. And once again, oh, wow. Guy with a hatchet, guy with a machete just dueling in the parking lot of the grocery store. Or is it, wow, it's Tuesday already, huh? Yeah. Oh, Florida, never changed. Nonstop rock, Buck Cherry coming.
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0: 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And Sound Madness, another solid hour on your ticket window Monday. 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
10: All right, sunshine rest of the day. Got clouds rolling in tonight, down to 65. Tuesday, a chance of showers and storms for the afternoon. Partly sunny, 84. Tuesday night, chance of showers early, mostly cloudy. Low down to 62. Got 77 right now in Sheboygan, 85, and partly cloudy, New Delhi, India. We'll have the details, 1065thebuzz.com. 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Get Sublime coming, and why not? Start her off, AC/DC to the Bond era. Oi! TNT on the Buzz.

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Till the Sun Explodes. Ozzy on the way. Another ticket window popping in. Get to that. Pandera. Got her back to Vulgar Display and Walk. Monday. It's on The Buzz.

0: 106.5 The Buzz, Nonstop Rock, and 3 Days Grace. I Hate Everything About You, which I don't know if that's necessarily a Monday song, just because I don't hate everything about Monday. I mean, it is Ticket Window Monday, and also, it's over, so that's good. Yay, Monday! In the rear view, gentlemen. There we are. All right, Buzz Lunch back tomorrow. Another shot, IndyCar tickets. We got Sunday passes left for the rest of the week. And, of course, qualify for the weekend passes as well with Text to Win Birthday Trivia. Another shot for you to win your way in for Ghost at the Marcus Theater in Sheboygan. The Too Big to Rig event. I'll be coming with Does It Suck? 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

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And Window, Bilbo back at 5. 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

0: Kid Rock, Sheboygan's Rock Station 106.5, The Buzz, and a howdy doody dooters. Happy Monday afternoon, little after 5 o'clock. Wrap it up, take a window Monday. We'll run it back on Thursday. Do still have time to get yourself in on Mystery Box Monday. Details on that if after Zeppelin and Nine Inch Nails.
1: The way it makes me feel.

Zeppelin, Sheboygan's Rock Station 106.5, The Buzz. Again, thank you fine folks for joining me. Hoping that your Monday treating you well. Congratulations to our ticket window winners. Those are all donezo for today. We'll have a pair during the noon hour. We'll run through the last of them on Thursday as well, gang. Details on that. We'll get into that a little down the road. First things first, we still got time to get you in on a mystery box Monday. Make sure you're in on it before end of business today. As long as you get in before midnight, you are good to go. Easy enough to get entered in. All you got to do, fire off a text that says FUN, F-U-N, to 920-451-2300. Again, text FUN, like we're having fun, to 920-451-2300. It enters you to win your very own mystery box from Sheboygan Discount Warehouse, as we have been doing for the last several months. Mondays, doling out those mystery boxes. We'll contact the winner tomorrow. If you do go on to win, would be very much appreciated if you could snap a picture of that one, send that one into that same number.

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17: Still a little sunshine last I saw, but we did get some cloud cover rolling in. We are at 80 degrees here in Sheboygan, inevitably going to continue cooling off. 65 degrees where we are headed for a low this evening, but bouncing back mighty nicely. 84 tomorrow, does bump up to a 45% chance. Tuesday showers for us tomorrow. A bit of a step back Wednesday with a high of 77 degrees, 78 on Thursday. Looking at Friday back in the 80s, but comes with a 20% chance of showers.

rumors spreading around. And that takes its time. About to check outside the games. And you know what I'm talking about. Just let me know if you wanna go to that home out on the range. They got a lot of nice girls.

Sheboygan Truck Station 106.5 The Buzz on. We roll, closing in on 6 o'clock. It's a Megadeth, Guns N' Roses on the other side of that. White Snake and Sponge Up after the new one from Mariva Under Fire with Maria.

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0: Cloud, your boy, Guitar Station 106.5, The Buzz, heading our way towards 6 o'clock. Touched on a little bit ago. Ticket windows wrapped up as of today, but we'll run it back on Thursday. Details on that on the way. Throwing some Megadeth, Guns N' Roses on the other side of 6. Got some Volbeat up after Whitesnake next on The Buzz.
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0: Jimi Hendrix, Sheboygan's Rock Station 106.5, The Buzz on. We roll on your post-ticket window Monday. It is obviously still Monday, but ticket window's wrapped up for today. That said, we'll run through the rest of them on Thursday, mixing things up a little bit. As you may remember, Ghost recently, they wrapped up their Skeletour world tour. Made a stop, Mexico City, totally sold out show, and they decided that they wanted to film that one for release on the big screen, and it just so happens we will be doling out some more passes to that one. It is going to be airing at the Sheboygan Cinema August 26th, 27th, and 29th. We do have some promo codes for that one, so we'll get your name, your phone number, and an email address for you. Listen all through the day Thursday. We'll be firing off those ticket windows. Once again, when you hear it, hit us up, 920-451-2300. Six person through, going to be getting themselves a pair of tickets to go check out Too Big to Rig. Again, that is a Ghost Mexico City stop on their Skeletour World Tour. Again, at the Sheboygan Cinema, August 26th, 27th, and 29th. More information, Too Big to Rig, the number 2, BigToRig.com.
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0: Still a little sunshine last I saw, but gradually winding down in that department. 79 degrees. The temperatures are starting to kind of cool off for us.

Nirvana, Sheboygan's Rock Station 106.5. The Buzz getting closer and closer to 7 o'clock, so that is just about going to do it. Do got some Disturbed. We'll sneak that in before I boogie. Green Day and Ozzy up after the new one from Shinedown. Their latest is Young Again on The Buzz.

0: Ozzy Sheboygan's Rock Station 106.5 The Buzz. Well, that is going to do it. My name is Bill Doe. Have yourself a lovely rest of your Monday. Enjoy what is left. I will be back tomorrow morning. Get your Tuesday underway. Throwing some Green Day up after Disturbed next on The Buzz. Have a good one.
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